0: Dan from Dan and Shay talking right here about a specific song that means something to him.
1: I would have to say this is a random one, but I think that These Days by Rascal Flatts was such an amazing song for me. I remember being 16, and my sister, her boyfriend, had made a mixtape for her at the time. It had that song on it, and I heard it for the first time, and I was like, man, that is what an awesome song, what a cool story. And you know, there's been a million of those, I think, you know, throughout my childhood, thinking back of, but that song in particular was like, man, this is the kind of country music that I want to sing.
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1: Lainey Wilson has fans divided over her wild new video for Phone Keys Wallet. In the clip, Lainey's decapitated head rolls down a hill, lands in a pond, and even gets chased by her own headless body. One fan said, "Staring at her severed head freaks me out," while another called it the best music video ever. Absolutely hilarious. And despite playing guitar on the track, John Mayer does not appear in the video. Meanwhile, Ella Langley is going viral after shutting down a TikToker who asked how many likes he'd need to take her on a date. Ella's answer? There's not enough in the world. She later clarified it was dark humor that didn't land. So the fan showed up online again with a shopping cart full of flowers, hoping that might do the trick. No response yet from Ella. And at California's Ohana Festival, country star Stephen Wilson Jr. surprised fans when Eddie Vedder of Pearl Jam jumped on stage to join him for a throwback cover of Temple of the Dog's Hunger Strike. Stephen Wilson Jr. blends country, indie rock, and grunge, and Eddie Vedder's cameo made the moment electric. That's your Country Nights Live news update. I'm Bev Rainey.
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0: Zach John King's Get to Drinking on Country Nights Live. Just got a request for one of my faves by Chase Rice and FGL. Drink a beer, talking God. Amen. That is up next for you. Hey, did you know that Chase Rice was good enough to get into the NFL if you wanted?
1: Football was my plan. It was go play in the NFL, go play in the NFL. And then I got hurt. And I was good enough. I was a good enough player to play in the NFL. There's so many great players out there. Everything's got to go your way. And it didn't for me, which led me to NASCAR, which led me to country music. And when I was in college, I started playing guitar, but this would have been as far from me as go be an astronaut. You know, it was literally that far in my mind from what I was going to do. I was just writing songs because it just helped me deal with, you know, my dad passing away and playing guitar because I enjoyed it. And it turned into this, which is insane. But it's, hey, God's got his plans.
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0: Drinks can drink. It's Cody Loden who just got signed with Earnest.
1: Yeah, he hit us up and was like, yeah, I'm going to start a label. I want to sign you all. And we did that and then did like a, it's kind of like a rap way to do it, I think, how we did the album, the Cadillac Sessions. It was kind of like all of us featured on the same thing and got to do it with the boys. And it was cool to see it all come together.
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0: Keith Urban and Days Go By, a guy if you have never seen in concert, you absolutely must. 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
1: When I think about touring, I just think about the 2 hours on stage. 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

0: Funky's wallet, Lainey Wilson, who says that she's going to be wearing bell bottoms even as old as 90.
1: I remember my mama bought me a blue leopard print pair of bell bottoms. It was to the point where she's like, Lainey, you got to take them off. We got to wash them. It made me feel sassy. It made me feel like I could do anything. So whenever I moved to Nashville, I realized really quick that as a female in country music, it does not matter if you have a decent voice or you're a decent songwriter. You got to do something that is outside of the box if you want to get noticed. And for me, it was bell bottoms. I don't know if I will ever completely give up the bell bottoms, I'll be honest. I'll probably be 90 years old still wearing bell bottoms.
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It's a fun week here at Country Nights Live. We've got on Thursday, Chase Beckham from American Idol joining us. And on Friday, Drew Baldridge. Right now, it's Hudson Westbrook with Painted You Pretty.

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0: Luke Bryan, Luke Holmes, and Finders Keepers on Country Nights Live. I got a chance to chat with Luke Bryan about that one recently.
1: I mean, in my opinion, it's like what I think is perfection of a country music song on all levels. I mean, it's up-tempo, it's fun, it makes you want to dance, makes you want to... Yeah. And then the big caveat is I got Luke Combs on there with me, something that, you know, watching his meteoric rise to fame and being able to go call him. And he, you know, when I'm hearing the song, I'm like, I love this song, I love this song, I love this song. And then when I call him and he's like, I love the song I'm in, when it goes that easy, that means you've got a song that people are really feeling a lot of great vibes about, and I'm ready for the fans to really hear it. And it's going to be, I'm ready for people see people dancing. And you know, anytime I ride a up tempo, I always try to imagine what's it going to look like at a big honky tonk with people in, you know, in hats and boots dancing and stuff. So this song definitely will do that.
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0: Back in 2024, I got to go out on my first ever big tour, and it was with an artist that I had looked up to and still look up to for a really long time. Definitely one of the people that got me into country music, and I started taking it serious when I heard his music, because I realized there is a niche for the style of music that I make, and that's Jason Aldean.
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1: Lainey Wilson has fans divided over her wild new video for Phone Keys Wallet. In the clip, Lainey's decapitated head rolls down a hill, lands in a pond, and even gets chased by her own headless body. One fan said, "Staring at her severed head freaks me out," while another called it the best music video ever. Absolutely hilarious. And despite playing guitar on the track, John Mayer does not appear in the video. Meanwhile, Ella Langley is going viral after shutting down a TikToker who asked how many likes he'd need to take her on a date. Ella's answer? There's not enough in the world. She later clarified it was dark humor that didn't land. So the fan showed up online again with a shopping cart full of flowers, hoping that might do the trick. No response yet from Ella. And at California's Ohana Festival, country star Stephen Wilson Jr. surprised fans when Eddie Vedder of Pearl Jam jumped on stage to join him for a throwback cover of Temple of the Dog's Hunger Strike. Stephen Wilson Jr. blends country, indie rock, and grunge, and Eddie Vedder's cameo made the moment electric. That's your Country Nights Live news update. I'm Bev Rainey.
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0: Rethink Some Things. Oh, man, love that song. Luke Combs on Country Nights Live. We've got football season here, and you know, Luke says he really liked the hard-hitting part of high school football.
1: I was kind of like the class clown of the locker room. I was like locker room entertainment guy. Like, yeah, those guys that are always like cutting up and, you know, the scene in Remember the Titans when they're singing on the singing. And like, that was me. I was that guy. I would say, you know, like I loved football. I wish I would have committed myself to it a lot more than I did. I didn't have the work ethic that I probably needed to do that, or just the drive at that age to do anything. But I mean, it was easy as far as doing both. You know, it was fun. I mean, I liked hitting people and I liked singing. So I got to accomplish both of those things at the same time. So that was pretty nice.
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0: A few miles from where I sit, maybe about a mile and a half, is the Cumberland River here in Nashville, Tennessee. My name's Justin. This is the Overnight Ride. I actually live next to the river, and on some nights I can smell the river. I wouldn't say it's clean. I would say it's murky. I've seen debris. What I'm getting at is I wouldn't swim in it. It's one of those rivers. You probably have one in your town or a lake or a pond or something that people say, hey, if you go fishing there, the fish are going to have more than two eyes. You know what I mean? They're like, it's so toxic, you're going to get a weird fish. Some guy was swimming in the Cumberland River the other day. There's a pedestrian bridge here in Nashville that connects Broadway to the stadium. People walk over it for Titans games or whatever game is going to be or concert's going to be there. There was a man swimming under the bridge doing the backstroke, which in my mind gets the most water in your mouth. The backstroke, right? People are like, oh, he's going to walk out with three eyes and seven arms. I'm like, yeah, that's probably good for him because he can monetize that now, especially on social media. You know, the joke was you jump in that river, you're going to come out with three eyes. Yeah, but now you jump in that river, you come out with three eyes. You might become a millionaire on Instagram and TikTok.
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0: Cody Loden, Drinks Can Drink on the Overnight Ride. Does it make me lame that I forgot these existed? The MTV, the VMA Awards, the Video Music Awards. I feel like back in the late 90s and early 2000s, this was the show to watch. I totally forgot on Sunday night it was on. Well, it's also delayed because of the Ravens and Cowboys game where the Cowboys kind of crumbled at the end. Snoop Dogg was the host. Taylor Swift won Video of the Year. Madonna won Artist of the Year. Well, we go to the country category. You didn't have to know this award show was on. You didn't have to know who was nominated to figure out who won the one country category on the entire show. Tucker Wetmore was nominated. Stella Lefty, Shaboozy, Luke Combs, Lainey Wilson, Casey Musgraves, and Ella Langley. Guess who won? Ella Langley, choosing Texas for Best Country Song of the Year. I didn't even have to tell you that. I could have said, guess who won the country award, and you would have guessed correctly.
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2: 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The Overnight Ride will be right back.
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0: Maybe we can make this an unwritten rule. My name's Justin. This is the Overnight Ride. Before I say this, I do want to say that I love my mother so, so much. But she's one of those people where you go out to a restaurant and something says spicy. And she wants to get it, so she asks the waiter, the waitress, the server, how spicy is this? Like, let's say a spicy sausage. She'll go, how spicy is a spicy sausage? Which is an impossible question to answer because everybody's spice tolerance is different. It never fails. And I know it's coming every time we go out, so I've become numb to it. My parents were in town last weekend, and my mother surprised me with a new one. We got to this nice place here, Butcher Town Hall. Great Tex-Mex place. Great food, barbecue. It smells great inside. They have really good drinks. Come to Nashville, go there. She does like bourbon to an extent. So she goes, I'm going to get this cocktail. The waitress comes. She takes our order. Everybody else orders a drink. Gets to my mom. I see her pause and I go, oh no, what you going to say? And she asks the waitress, how bourbony is your bourbon? Which is somehow more of an impossible question than how spicy is this spicy item. How bourbony is your bourbon? I said, Mom, I love you. If you got to ask that, I don't think it's a drink for you. Mom, you're the best. Thank you for everything. If you got to ask if the bourbon is too bourbony, get some vodka.
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country song. That's Hardy. He's got something new for us this Friday. It sounds like there's a gospel choir in the back of the tees he put on Instagram. Very curious. Right now, Shaboozy Cowgirl on the Overnight Ride. Girl,

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0: This will be the point of the night where we do the Tucker Wetmore social media comment of the night. I read you something insane that someone posted on one of his pictures, but we've been infiltrated because of rumors of Tucker and Elle Langley dating. People in the comments are either disappointed or happy. We're going to have to wait a couple weeks till we get back to the weird comments.
1: Standing on the step, kind of feel like freedom. Malibu, one suitcase, short of leaving. You were the driver, I was the reason. There was mascara on your

0: I think we may have been tricked into liking these things. And I'm not complaining, but I'm just realizing it as I get older. My name's Justin. This is the Overnight Ride. Yesterday, National Drink a Beer Day. And over the last, I don't know, 20 years maybe, the IPA space, the India Pale Ale space, has grown rapidly. You can't go anywhere without seeing one on the menu. It has one of the most obnoxious names of all time and one of the craziest descriptions. And when you read these descriptions and you read these names of the IPAs, you shouldn't like the beer. It sounds insane, but I love it. Somewhere along the way, we may have been tricked into liking these things and have grown to like them. Like, you open up a menu at a brewery, your favorite brewery, and there's an IPA on there. It says, has notes of tree bark, old berries, grass, and dirt. I look at it and I go, that's what I want. That shouldn't be the natural reaction. Were we tricked into liking IPAs? If we were, thank you. They've made my nights significantly better.
1: 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You're on the Overnight Ride. Participate in the show anytime at 615-737-1033.
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0: We were talking about Lainey Wilson a couple minutes ago. My name's Justin. It's The Overnight Ride and her song Phone Keys Wallet. She just put out the music video for that one. And I want to thank her because the music video is insane. She is headless throughout the entire thing. There's a body dancing, but there's no Lainey Wilson head. The head is on the couch. And it's not gory. It's not gross. It's tongue-in-cheek. It's funny. I want to thank her because I feel like music videos have kind of gone by the wayside over the past couple of years. And she goes out there and makes something so ridiculous. But ridiculous works.
1: 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Second and third shifters, we are here for you. More of The Overnight Ride is next.
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0: I'm going to give you the illegal thing, and then I'm going to give you the thing that feels illegal but isn't illegal, I think. My name's Justin. This is the Overnight Ride. Holiday season fastly approaching us. The New York Post and other media outlets warning people of being burglarized by fake Amazon delivery drivers. So if you've noticed, Amazon has expanded beyond the trucks. Like, people can have their own personal vehicles or a U-Haul truck. People are getting the Amazon vest, the light blue and dark blue vest, and posing as these workers and then stealing stuff off people's porches, which is very, very illegal. Speaking of wearing a vest you shouldn't be wearing, I've witnessed this with my own two eyes, and I need to know if you have too. You'll be leaving a concert, a game, something where there's a lot of people and there's a lot of traffic. I've seen people wear the high-vis vest and those orange parking wands, jump out of the car, stop traffic, let the car the person they're with is driving get in front of everybody, and then jump back in the car. Which kind of proves, if you do wear a high visibility vest, you can kind of get away with anything. So, porch pirates, illegal. Wearing the high-vis vest and interfering with parking feels illegal, but feels like it is legal. Right?
1: Be right back.
2: 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The Overnight Ride will be right back.
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0: It has been a busy couple weeks for Riley Green. Brand new album, filming The Voice two seasons at one time. The Voice premiering, him touring. The other day, there was a grandmother in the audience out in California, and he said she was eyeing him up the whole show, so he serenaded her. And yesterday announced a brand new tour, That's Just Me tour, with Muscadine Bloodline, my goats, Randy Houser, Jake Worthington, and Hannah McFarlane. RileyGreenMusic.com, Washington, a couple Canada dates, Texas, all over the country, starts in April, runs all the way through July. Riley Green is not slowing down. The blow up is here.
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6: He's a ranch hand in a pinch, man. Hotter than the red on the cattle brand. Cause she's a gold digger with a quick trigger. A cast iron skillet swinging lid flipper.

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0: Chase Matthew holding it down on the overnight ride, who is a self-admitted Facebook marketplace addict. And now it has come full circle. So he's been touring with Jason Aldean. Second time on tour with him. First time direct support. So Chase wanted to get Jason an end of tour gift. You want to know what he got him? A Pontiac Le Mans, which he found on Facebook Marketplace. He had a lot of ideas. He said he wanted to get Jason a vintage hot rod. He saw it on Facebook Marketplace. Says, I knew it was the one. I spent the last couple months getting it dialed in and putting my own touches on it. To me, nothing screams BA country singer in America quite like a 68 Pontiac convertible. So here's to pulling the cover off the 68, which goes back to the My Kind of Party song, which is a pretty cool gift. See, Chase Matthews been criticized for his Facebook Marketplace activities. Now it's worked out. He bought Jason Aldean a car.
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My name's Justin. This is The Overnight Ride. We'll have Joe Nichols on the show in a couple weeks. Brand new right now from him. C'est la vie on The Overnight Ride.

0: Luke Combs rethinks some things on The Overnight Ride. He has a little hunting documentary out right now. It's streaming right now on YouTube. If you type in Days Like These, you'll find it. Don't click on the music video. Obviously, click on the one where Luke is in camo.
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0: Every morning.
2: This woman's in Missouri. She is a substitute teacher, and she lost her job when somebody found her OnlyFans account. She also claims that she was banned from volunteering and helping out as a parent volunteer at her own kid's school. Here's Sheena.
3: If teachers were paid better, women wouldn't have to resort to online content creation. It's sex sells. It's funny because I've had this account, this OnlyFans account, for 2+ years. So whoever did find it did some deep dive digging, because 2 years later, and now it's being found out. I didn't, however, think that I would be completely stripped away from being at my kid's school.
2: She's a sub. I guess the account had been there for 2 years. That seems that somebody was out to get her.
4: Yeah, because then, yeah, you found my OnlyFans, but what are you doing on OnlyFans
2: that made
4: you find it?
1: And I was about to say, it could be a man or woman that, you know, this is way, way too old for you, Lauren, but there was a song called the Harper Valley PTA, and it was a movie.
4: Okay.
1: And it was these hypocrites in this small town, and they were after this one lady. And, it, you know, it was everybody that was on the PTA. They sent her daughter home from school, but everybody that was on the PTA committee, they were having affairs. They were drinking on the job. You know, Mrs. Johnson left her shades up at night, and everybody could see her in her underwear, that kind of thing. So
4: I need to watch
2: this. I want to live in that town.
1: It's just so crazy. Probably someone that found this. Like you said, what are you doing on there in the first place? It's not like you were investigating to see if she were on there. What would make you even think?
2: I had someone tell me anonymously that she was involved in this, and I went and created an account.
4: Okay, sure. Yeah. What's your username?
1: Exactly.
2: Not really my thing, but I need to know if she's in trouble.
4: But I'm so with her. Teachers need to be paid better. It's ridiculous.
1: Don't they, though?
2: No, I look at my kids, and I see everything. I see how my children have just become different people because of their teachers. From when they went into school, they just the inspiration they get when they're in the classroom. Yeah. And I know that teachers need to be paid a fair value for what they do. And I don't think we're even close.
1: No, I think you're so right about that.
4: And as long as they're not harming anyone or doing something illegal, if they need to do a side hustle, then I don't think that should affect your main work.
2: It's not like they're on a gambling app like Kalshi or something, like betting on the graduating class.
4: Yeah, you know what I mean? This kid's not going to do his homework today.
2: Exactly.
4: Yeah.
2: Okay. When there's individual bets based on student activities or sports at that school in a high school.
4: Yeah, that's different.
2: That's when, you know, especially if you can manipulate that by failing a kid or giving him a talk beforehand about his classroom performance and just kind of skewing. Although that could be a movie. That could be a Hallmark
4: movie.
2: Yeah,
4: that could be a really
2: great. Yeah, why give that away?
1: It's crazy. I mean, we got, this is happening to her. Then you got college football coaches that are having affairs with the interns or whoever that girl was in the office getting her pregnant. And he's married, got a wife and kids at home. And he gets a slap on the wrist.
4: And that's just the stuff we hear about. You know, there's so much more going behind the scenes at all of these schools.
1: Exactly.
4: And we just never hear about it.
1: Yeah, I'm like you, Kay. I'm standing up for this woman.
2: Mm-hmm.
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4: 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Mornings.
5: I like the dryness.
6: If I was six and you had a party bus, I'm in.
7: And seriously, and if you can do it one day, I will pay you, you know, less than what they're quoting me, but like I'll give you a good, more than you probably should get for what they're saying that the price of the part and labor and everything is.
8: Kincaid in Dallas.
9: Yeah, how you doing?
6: I do not want to eat anybody's milk.
10: You know who Lauren sounds like in that show open? Lauren sounds like the little kid. Have you ever had a dream that you, like, that's what you sound like. It's so great. Good
7: I'm
10: morning.
7: I'm so, like, flabbergasted, and
10: it's okay.
7: I can't get it out.
10: So yeah.
7: Funny. You can tell I don't know anything about cars.
10: It's okay. No, it's great.
6: How we are dressed just alike. We
7: I
6: both
7: know.
6: Have red shirts
10: oh, wow. Yeah, you
6: black.
10: Are.
7: Great minds think alike.
10: Look at you two, independent of each other. If you were newscasters, they would send you both emails. Ladies, we need to make sure we're better coordinated.
6: Well, we're not newscasters.
7: Like yeah.
6: No, we are literally. The furthest thing from
7: yes,
6: newscasters.
7: You are at least our tops.
10: I had a friend, she did TV news, and they had a group text like we do for this show, but they all had, like, they had to coordinate, like, colors for their
6: yeah,
10: outfits.
7: I get
10: that
7: it.
10: Way, that
7: yeah.
10: way they wouldn't clash. The things you
6: yeah,
10: have
6: you
10: to do.
6: You don't want it to clash on TV.
10: The things you have to do when you're presenting the news on TV. I'm so
6: yes.
10: happy to be in your ear rather than over your eyes.
6: Speaking of in your ear, we have to say good morning to Carly. She is listening right now, and it's her birthday.
7: Oh, happy birthday, girl.
6: Yep.
10: Can we mention that Carly has an appointment this morning, and I guess Dallas gave her, like, airport instructions, like, oh, traffic could be really bad. You need to leave at a certain time.
6: No, I did not say traffic is really bad.
10: What did you say to Carly?
6: I said, from where you're coming from,
7: mm-hmm.
6: if there's an accident, you better give yourself plenty of time.
7: True.
10: So she did. The appointment, I believe, is at 7:30 this morning. Carly got there at 5-something.
7: Carly,
6: what?
7: You didn't need to get there that early.
6: But I'm
7: no,
6: just,
7: I get what you're saying.
6: I'm just telling you it's where she
7: Dallas.
6: Lives, coming into the city, if there's a wreck,
10: oh, sure.
6: you,
10: that's anywhere.
6: Are,
10: yeah.
6: you are just messed up because it's terrible from that
10: it.
6: Side of town to this side of town.
10: And then Dallas says, well, take you a nap. And I'm like, no, don't take you a nap. They're going to know you nap.
7: Yeah. And then also you're going to be kind of probably out of it. Like, you know, when
10: yeah.
7: you wake up, you're still like the first, like maybe 30 minutes, you're kind of like, oh, where
6: yeah.
7: am I? What
6: I
7: am
6: can
7: I
6: take
7: doing?
6: A nap and get up. I could take a nap and get up and fly a plane.
10: Dallas actually woke up and performed a neurosurgery yesterday.
7: Oh, wow.
10: It's really crazy.
7: Well, we can't all be as perfect as Dallas.
10: So
6: I'm just saying I can nap and just jump right up and do whatever I need to do.
10: Can. Lauren, don't be jealous of Dallas. Today, Dallas takes delivery of her brand new minivan.
6: So excited!
10: No one has ever been this excited for a minivan.
7: Minivans
10: like
7: these days are so cool, though.
6: Yeah.
7: I'm not gonna lie,
6: you,
7: they're not your mom's minivan.
6: No, this Toyota Sienna. Oh my Lord! Tony, who is my sales guy, he called me yesterday and he's like, "Guess what's here?" It just rolled off the truck, and he sent me a little video. And of course, you know it's black because I love black cars.
10: Mm-hmm.
6: But it has like red stitching on the inside. Oh my
7: oh.
6: Lord. I'm so excited.
10: Nice.
6: Miss Jan and I were laughing because I went downstairs yesterday. I was like, oh my gosh, Miss Jan, the minivan's here. She said, oh my. She said, it's so funny how your life has transformed. You went from Corvettes to minivans.
10: Yeah.
7: Yeah.
6: I said, I know. I said, I don't know if it's a phase or what. I've been wanting one for years.
7: Hey,
6: I have
7: man,
6: wanted
7: are you okay?
6: one.
10: Yes.
6: I'm not okay. So anyways, so now if we got a road trip, you know, I've got the van so I can
10: mm-hmm.
6: drive. I'm very excited.
7: Perfect.
6: Kincaid, you're not driving my van.
10: No, uh-uh.
6: Forget
10: no,
6: that.
10: I'm not going to drive your van.
6: Yeah.
10: No, I don't want that kind of responsibility.
6: No, I wouldn't let you have it.
10: No. But I said the first thing we got to go like a lunch trip. We have to go to lunch
6: yeah,
10: in her
6: okay.
10: van.
6: And I'll drive in the van.
10: She can
7: I'll
10: drive.
7: Hop in the van.
10: She can drive and we'll just beverage. We'll have a liquid
7: yeah.
10: lunch.
7: All right.
6: I told Scott yesterday, I was like, oh, my van's here. And he went, oh.
10: He's
7: I
10: so
7: love
10: not
7: a car
10: into it.
7: Where I can have lots of leg room in the back.
6: I just love these things.
10: It's like a mini party bus. I'm excited.
6: It really is. I'm so excited to road trip and take all the little dogs and, you know, all my little babies and put them in the, I'm just like, I've already got like these plans in my mind. I need Scott to build a platform so I can put them up. So they can have, and then he's got to attach these little things to them so I can put their collars.
7: You know the scene in Bridesmaids where she's leaving the party function
10: yes.
7: and she has all the dogs
10: yes.
7: in the back of the van and they pass her on the highway?
10: Yep.
7: And that's all I picture with you, passing you on the highway. Just you waving with a bunch
6: Leave
7: of dogs in the back.
6: Oh my gosh.
10: That's great.
6: Love it. I'm so excited.
10: And then over at my house yesterday. So I did that yesterday. We're still trying to formulate the perfect dose of this stuff, and it's trial and error, and it's not quite there yet.
6: That's getting there, though.
10: We'll get there.
6: It's a learning process.
10: It is a learning process.
6: Yes.
10: And disappointment
6: process.
10: Well,
6: you can't shoot it up too much.
10: No.
6: Then it would be...
10: Yeah, then it's bad. Then you have to go to the ER.
6: Then you got to go to the ER, and you don't want that.
10: I don't want that.
6: It has to be a gradual
10: thing. If you thought Kermit was a thing, like, you know, at a restaurant, if I didn't get my food delivered, or like they got me a potato instead of broccoli, the ER, pardon me, but I seem to have taken too much of a prescribed dose of something, and you see, we're trying to get...
6: It would definitely be a hard situation to explain.
10: How dare you? So, if you missed what happened, there's a video that is posted that Lauren put up yesterday where I talked about what's going on.
6: I had three people ask me this, and then tell me what's going on with UK. And I said, well, it's basically this in a nutshell. And they were like, oh, okay.
10: Yep.
6: So.
10: Yep. Sort of personal, but you know, whatever.
6: You know what? It's like I said, though. Did you see the comments on the...
7: So many people.
10: You are so fantastic and so incredibly kind.
6: Out for you. So many people just going, hey, you please. Got this.
10: To which I'm going to create a hashtag, please. No more prayers for privates. There are so many other things in the world that require prayers. I appreciate you and I love you.
6: It's not for your privates.
10: Okay.
6: It's just for you.
7: For your health.
6: Oh, for me. Okay. It's just for your health in general.
10: Thank you. I appreciate you and I love you.
6: Yeah.
10: And
6: this my Uber driver this morning, good morning to Darren. Love Darren.
10: What a way to wake up with that discussion.
6: Yeah.
10: Right.
6: And he was asking me about you. So
10: hi, Darren.
6: Yeah. And listen, this guy's Johnny on the spot. I texted him yesterday after I found out the van was here. I texted him like at 4:30. I said, hey, can you pick me up at 4:15 in the morning?
10: He's like,
6: got you.
7: Wow.
6: I was like, yes.
10: On it.
6: Love that.
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10: Every
18: morning.
10: So much time for you today, Dallas.
6: Lord, we got so much to talk about, but the main thing I got to talk about is Tom Cruise. Y'all, when you see this video, I thought I was going to break down and start crying. I'm going to have to go somewhere and doom scroll so I can try to get him to walk by.
10: Wait, you haven't seen the video yet, Lauren.
6: Oh, my gosh.
10: I haven't.
6: Lauren, I am jumping out of my skin. Cannot wait to talk about it.
10: Wait, it's a Dallas dish because that, you know, a celebrity had to leave his show early because he got jury duty. Dallas,
6: yes.
10: It's everything
6: wow.
10: for you this morning.
6: Yes.

0: doing whatever it was or wherever they were at. But I was like, oh my gosh, if I ever get a chance to talk to him, I am going to ask him about that moment.
1: Look sad, Dallas.
0: Don't you worry, I will.
2: Oh, yeah, I'm looking at the video right now. She's in, like, a break room. I thought she was just, like, sitting in a hallway and he walks by. No, like, her back is towards the door and he comes in behind her. Oh, my goodness.
0: I know. It's so crazy. Oh,
2: I would think I'm in trouble. I'd be like, I'm getting in trouble right now. He's about to go tell somebody, hey, like, your employee's slacking off back there.
1: My coffee was decaf. It was decaf.
0: I would have lost my mind. Al Roker, I saw this story everywhere yesterday. It's like, Al Roker leaves the Today Show.
1: Oh, they are stirring the pot so bad to make it think, like, I thought there was something wrong.
0: What is going on? Well, this is where he was going.
3: Well, he got out of the Today Show early because I've got jury duty. Everybody's
4: jury duty.
3: Civic duty. And junior duty. You said duty twice.
0: See? He was excited, too. He wanted to go be on a jury.
1: I guarantee you, Al Roker walks and they go, no.
2: I was about to say, how far do you think he got before they said, man, you're way too well known. Get out of here.
0: No, so quick. Okay, Harry Styles, have you seen this story?
2: Which one is it?
0: So funny.
1: You went the wrong way to get noticed. You dressed up. You put makeup on for 3 hours. You and your sister, Lauren, you just should have fallen asleep.
0: Yep. He's playing at MSG and he offers a pillow and a Red Bull to a kid.
5: If you guys need anything like a pillow... Or maybe a Red Bull. Wouldn't suggest it. Personally. For a roll up, maybe. Big gulp. Risky.
1: They had fallen asleep.
0: The two kids had fallen asleep. So aww. He's like,
1: what time did he finally take the stage when you saw him, Lauren?
2: He takes the stage around 8:45 and he has a very high energetic set. He's mm-hmm. done by around 10:30, 10:45. So he's on stage for about 2 hours. But to fall asleep during that show, this show is very disco, DJ, lots of lights, lots of like disco. Right. Dance
1: you were
2: beats.
1: Really tired.
2: Oh, I was exhausted at the end of the show, but when it was going on and I was,
0: well, they were
2: I'd never
0: kids,
2: been more
0: though.
2: Alive.
0: Yeah, they had other things like a nap on their mind.
1: Yeah.
0: Rod Stewart saying goodbye to life on the road. I think it's about time, Rod. He's had so many health issues this year. He says not saying goodbye to music, but he is going to retire from the road. I'm Dallas, and that is The Dish.
1: Thank you. Appreciate you, Dallas.
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1: Are you smarter than Kincaid? You probably are. I mean, by a tiny molecule. Won yesterday. So we're going to see how it goes today. We need a playa if you'd like to play the game and play for a T-shirt that says "I'm smarter than Kincaid." We're going to do it next.

0: Are you smarter than Kincaid?
1: Let's see if he's still awake. Poor Jake's been on hold for like 10 minutes. Jake, what do you do for a living, man?
2: I actually am a pilot.
3: A pilot? Do you fly for Delta?
2: I do.
3: Yes!
4: Wow! Woo!
5: Are you on your way to go fly right now?
2: I am, actually.
3: Wow! I love that! Are you, Jake, you know what I say. If Delta doesn't go there, baby, I don't either.
2: I appreciate it.
1: Jake, and you know, I'm the biggest aviation nerd. I watch all the pilots who have their own video blogs and stuff. I'm fascinated with all you do, and it takes a certain kind of individual to be a pilot. So this will be amazing to see how you are against me, and are you smarter than Kincaid? Lauren's got the controls.
3: Right, get out of here. All right, Jake, the pilot. Very excited about this.
4: What kind of plane is he flying?
3: What kind of plane do you fly?
2: 737.
3: 737. Nice. All right. Love that. All right. Here we go with question number one. There are two parts of your body that are 73% water. Can you name one of them?
2: The brain.
3: Okay. Question number two. Can you name one of the three good fairies in Sleeping Beauty?
2: Oh, gosh. Belinda?
3: Okay. Question number three. What animal has the largest eyes of any land mammal?
2: Oh, geez. Elephant.
3: Okay. And question number four. Barbie has had several dogs over the years, but one of her best known is her little yellow golden dog. Do you know the dog's name?
2: Man, you found some good ones this morning.
3: All right. And question number five. Are pumpkins a fruit or a vegetable?
2: They are a vegetable.
3: All right.
5: All right, get in here.
3: Let's get him back in. We got a flight to catch. Come on, let's go, Kincaid. Question number one. There are two parts of your body that are 73% water. Can you name one of them?
1: Wow. My thigh.
3: No. Your brain. And your heart.
1: Oh, wow. That makes sense. Okay.
3: Are both 73% water. And Jake knew that.
1: Of course he did.
3: Question number two. Can you name one of the three good fairies in Sleeping Beauty?
1: Esmeralda. I don't know.
3: No. Good guess.
5: Yeah.
3: Flora, Fauna, and Meriwether.
1: I would have never known any of that.
3: Well, if you had a daughter, you would have read that.
1: Did Jake the pilot know?
3: No.
1: Okay.
3: He did say Glinda, which he was thinking the good witch from The Wizard of Oz.
1: Close.
3: Yeah, that was good. I like the way you think. Question three, what animal has the largest eyes of any land mammal?
1: Largest eyes?
3: Mm-hmm.
1: My wife, when I bought something on eBay.
3: A moose.
1: I would have never known
3: really?
1: That.
3: A moose, yeah. Yeah, Jake said an elephant, though. That was a great guess.
1: Yeah, that's a really good guess.
3: Over the years, Barbie has had several dogs, but one of the best known is her little yellow golden dog. What was the dog's name?
1: Esmeralda. I don't know. You're sweeping me.
3: Taffy.
1: I would have never known that.
3: What? Yeah, Taffy.
5: I've never heard that.
3: Yeah, Barbie had a lot of dogs. Ginger was one that I think went with the toy section, but this is the one that she's most recognized for.
1: Taffy.
3: Yes. And question number five, are pumpkins a fruit or a vegetable?
1: They are a fruit.
3: They are. Oh, my Lord, we are tied.
1: We're tied.
3: Okay, Jake, your name is your buzzer.
2: Got it.
3: In 2025, what was the most popular adult Halloween costume?
1: Kincaid.
3: Yes.
1: French maid?
3: No. Jake, you got a guess?
2: 2025.
1: Don't say flight attendant.
5: So think like this time last year.
3: Yeah.
2: Good grief. Was it, what's her name? From Wicked? The witch?
3: Yes! Oh my God, it was a witch! Yes!
1: Give it to him.
3: Jake,
1: Give it to him. Jake, we're sending you a t-shirt. And then we're only going to get you the shirt if you let us go down the emergency slide. It only costs you 40 grand.
3: We want to go down the slide so bad, Jake.
1: We're so appreciative. Thank you.
2: We got
1: You've got what?
2: Training slides. You can come down them all you want.
1: We have been teased. I would love to, Jake. We're gonna get all your info off the air. Have a safe flight today. We appreciate you very much. It's Jake the pilot.
3: Yes.
1: Wow.
3: Oh my gosh, he thought about the Wicked thing. I was like, yeah. Oh, that's so fantastic.
1: Dallas is in love.
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1: We get back. There specifically is a time when most Americans utter their first curse word, and I think that time is too late in the day.
3: They don't work mornings.
1: Yeah, I know. I was going to say, if you can safely do it on your way to wherever you need to be this morning, can you text in and tell us, about what time do you wake up, and then what time do you utter your first curse word? Mine's about 38 seconds after I wake up.
3: Yep.
1: So
3: mine's like when the alarm goes
8: same.
3: Off.
1: And then we'll tell you what apparently the official time is. It's way too late. Hang on.

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6: When I tell you the time that most Americans utter their first curse word, you're going to go, well, they are not like us, because that seems way late. But first, a question for you. What time do you get up in the morning?
7: Around 3:45 in the morning.
6: Okay. And then what time after that do you utter your first curse word?
7: Probably as soon as I hit my alarm.
6: That's what
8: I do.
6: 3:45 in 2 seconds. And that curse word, what letter does it begin with?
7: Probably an F.
6: Yeah. Give me an F. Yep. You are the best. What's your name?
7: Marla,
6: have a wonderful day. It only gets better from here.
7: Cute.
6: There goes Marla. Not illegal. Yeah, it's very illegal. Don't do that.
8: It's very illegal.
6: The time that most Americans utter our very first curse word, 10:54 in the morning.
8: Okay, what time are those people getting out of bed?
6: What time are you going to work? Because if you're not cursing when you wake up to the alarm, how are you not cursing in traffic on your way to work?
8: Exactly.
6: 10:54. And it's out of frustration or stress.
8: These people.
3: Yeah, I feel like we've already said every curse word in the book by that time in the morning.
8: I
6: greet you with a curse word when you walk in.
3: Yeah. I'm in the same boat with you guys. I wake up and I'm just like, oh,
8: I know.
3: Say something, you know.
6: The text coming in this morning, I wake up at 4:30 in the morning. I got an hour drive to the fire station. Oh, appreciate what you do. And as soon as the one guy starts to...
8: They start to fly.
6: Okay. Here, let me leave you with this. First... Out of bed, stumble to the kitchen, burn myself with a cup of ambition. Oh, that's Dolly. You're putting Dolly. Yes, I was like, wow, it sounds like a song. I wake up at 12:45 in the morning. Oh. I curse it 1 minute later.
8: Wow.
6: As an on-the-road truck driver trainer, as soon as I wake up and remember who it is I'm training.
8: Yeah. Good Lord. I know that story. I talked to my sister the other day. She's like, I said, where are you? She said, I'm training. And I said, oh. She said, you would believe this DA I got.
6: District attorney?
8: She said, I don't want to put him on a school bus.
6: Mm. Kat drove a bus for years and years. She's now retired, but Kat was so good at what she did. She can't leave. She's now, part-time when she wants to help,
8: yes,
6: right?
8: Yes, but she trains. Yeah. She teaches people how to get their CDLs, and she trains them how to drive a bus. So,
6: well, that's great, because now she doesn't have to hold back. You know what I mean?
8: Yeah.
6: She goes in when she wants to. They need her more than she needs
8: Absolutely.
6: Them.
8: Absolutely.
6: Kat doesn't need a whole bag.
8: Somebody else said, my alarm goes off at 3:15. I'm like Dallas. When it goes off, I swear.
3: Mm-hmm.
8: Yeah. I'm just like, oh, fudge.
3: Oh, God, my heart just dropped, Dallas.
6: Literally, yeah. Lauren and I just went to cardiac arrest.
3: That's the word I say, too. When I first wake up, I'm just like, oh, another day.
6: A pile of F.
3: And then I find myself the second I get out of my parking garage, too, and just like, oh, I'm just cursing at people.
6: Just got another text. 10:54 in the morning. Obviously, those people are not teachers. No, they are not.
8: No. Obviously. That's what I'm like. I want to know what they do. Who are these people they surveyed? And what time of the day do they get out of bed?
6: Somebody said they must be executives.
8: Yes, yeah, exactly.
6: They must be doing that. Yeah. I don't know.
3: And they probably are not taking. They don't have like small kids in the morning. They're trying to get out of the house on time.
6: These are childless, wealthy executives.
3: You know, good for them. But over here, we're cursing early.
6: They don't know the struggle.
8: This is hilarious.
6: What?
8: I wake up at 4 a.m. before my alarm, and then I wake up again at 5:30, get dressed, crawl back into bed until 6:10, and then I go to work. It all happens before my alarm at 6:15 goes off.
6: What an interesting routine you have.
8: That's crazy.
3: I actually know somebody who wakes up around an hour before they actually have to get up. They set their alarm to take their medication that they need to start for the day. Like their ADHD. Uh-huh. And then they go back to bed. And then by the time their alarm goes off, that medication has kicked in so they can just get right up and going.
8: Oh, okay.
3: Yeah.
8: Well, that kind of makes sense.
3: Yeah.
6: I do that on the weekend sometimes with Wegovy, because sometimes I'll wake up starving, and when I take that Wegovy pill, I can't take it. It's like Gremlins in reverse. I can't have any food for a half hour.
3: Yeah.
6: And it's like such a giant tease watching my whole family eat. I'm literally waiting and counting the seconds.
3: Yeah.
6: Plus, you can't drink water. So if I wake up, if I want to sleep a little bit later on the weekends, I'll take it at 6, go back to bed, then get up and.
3: Okay.
8: Yeah.
3: Yeah.
8: So, somebody said, I'm a teacher. As soon as I get up and all day long.
6: Oh,
3: I'm sure.
8: Bless
6: you
8: your
6: teaching.
8: Heart, but thank you for what you do.
6: Yeah. We love our teachers.
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8: Kincaid and Dallas every morning.
6: But wait, there's more in just seconds right here. Maybe when you commit a crime, don't consult ChatGPT like it's your lawyer. Tell you what it heard and what it said in a moment, Dallas.
8: Does your man suffer from IMS? I'm going to tell you what that is, and you can answer that when I tell you what it is.
6: What a tease.
8: Yeah.
3: Lauren. Wow. Social media just made the relationship soft launch even sneakier. This new feature on Instagram is going to cause a lot of drama.
6: All of it's next.

0: call Scott Saffron.
1: Yeah, I remember that you telling me
0: that. That was his code name because we didn't tell anybody for like 6 months who I was dating because I just didn't want to talk about it because I didn't know if it was going to go anywhere.
1: No, I get it. Those first couple months of a relationship, you should kind of keep private because you never know where things might lead.
0: Absolutely.
1: But then it reaches a certain point where it's like you are keeping it private. Or are you trying to hide me from people because you don't want people to know we're together because you might be doing other things on the side?
2: Or you're just trying to draw attention where you want people to guess.
1: Yeah.
2: You're creating a spectacle.
0: Is this the same thing that people do, you know, they don't want their kids' face
1: out there saying
0: something like that?
1: So that you can do that with this.
0: Because I've seen that.
1: There are pros. So a lot of times when people don't want their kids' faces
2: emoji faces to be seen,
1: they'll put the emoji or they'll do like the blur feature. So they're saying, yes, you can use this to soft launch a relationship. But
2: I like putting an emoji over your face.
1: Yeah. Also works for if you want to pixelate, you know, your kid's face out of the picture, strangers in the background, anything like that. So there's pros, but there's obviously cons, just like with everything with social media.
0: What did you just pull up over there?
2: It's for something I'm doing later.
0: Oh, okay. Yep. All right.
1: He's pixelating me.
2: No.
0: Are you going to pixelate, Lauren?
2: Eventually, yes.
0: Oh, okay. Well, all right.
1: But wait, that's all.
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0: The Dish, we have so much time for you today, Dallas.
7: Oh, my Lord, we got so much to talk about, but the main thing I got to talk about is Tom Cruise. Y'all, when you see this video, I thought I was going to break down and start crying. I'm going to have to go somewhere and doom scroll so I can try to get him to walk by.
0: Wait, you haven't seen the video yet, Lauren.
7: Oh my gosh, Lauren, I am jumping out of my skin. Cannot wait to talk about it.
0: Wait, it's a Dallas Dish because a celebrity had to leave his show early because he got jury duty. Dallas,
7: yes.
0: It's everything
7: wow.
0: for you this morning.
7: Yes.

0: Dallas's Dish.
1: Luke Bryan says that he shared an intimate moment with Chris Stapleton last week when they performed Drink a Beer together at his show. And Luke was actually like falling in love.
2: I have him as my number one on Mount Rushmore, by the way. He really stares at you while he's singing at you because he's watching your lips.
3: Oh.
2: And then as he's watching your lips, it's very intimidating, but
3: yeah, I don't know if I like
2: it. And then the whole time I'm kind of falling in love.
3: Wow, my God, you guys.
4: Wow.
1: I can't imagine, like, even though you're a big superstar, but you're standing in front of somebody like Chris Stapleton.
5: Yeah.
1: And he is very intense when he sings.
5: He is. And I always heard that he, because it's usually his wife that's beside him.
1: Yes,
5: that
1: Morgan,
5: he
1: yeah.
5: stares at Morgan because he's nervous, at least in the beginning of his career. That's
1: right.
5: What it was. Now he may not be as stage scared, but
1: yeah.
5: Well, but still, it's intimidating.
1: Luke was falling in love. Ella Langley's Be Her is the best-selling song of 2026 so far. Not surprised by that at all. Chase Matthew just wrapped up opening for Jason Aldean's Songs About Us tour. As a little thank you gift for the opportunity, he got on Facebook Marketplace and he bought Jason a 1968 Pontiac Le Mans. This thing is gorgeous.
4: That's a sweet ride.
1: I was like, wow, look at that.
5: And he found it off of Facebook Marketplace. Imagine just going on Facebook Marketplace and be like, I'm buying this for another celebrity real fast.
1: I saw, can you imagine when he went to pick it up?
4: Oh, yeah.
5: Yeah, that's, yeah.
4: If you're a country music fan, for real?
5: Yeah.
1: Hello?
4: Yeah.
1: Yeah. I know. That's very cool. Riley Green serenaded someone's grandma during a wholesome performance of You Look Like You Love Me. And he also announced the big tour. He made that big announcement yesterday for the latest album, That's Just Me. But here he is singing to grandma.
6: This young lady right here is my gift to the Almighty. We're going to sing this one. You, but here we go.
1: The video's really cute. You'll have to see it.
6: Thanks.
1: He's singing to grandma and then the crowd's kind of singing with him,
5: what?
1: But very cute.
4: He's singing.
1: Very cute. Okay, let's get to the Tom Cruise story. There is a video of Tom Cruise going viral because of how human it makes him appear. Y'all, this blew my mind. The video shows a woman, she's in a break room somewhere, not clear where, but she looks like she's either a waitress or she's maybe working with catering or something. And she's got her head down. She's kind of scrolling on her phone and I guess she looks sad. He goes walking by. He's in the hallway outside. You can see he's with probably his people and he's headed somewhere and he sees her, turns around, comes back, walks into the break room and has what appears to be a friendly interaction with her. The woman who posted the video put text over it saying, quote, when you're doom scrolling at work and Tom Cruise decides it's your day. And the caption reads, when Tom Cruise thinks you're
7: Hey, ma'am, are you okay?
4: Yeah, you're Tom Cruise.
1: I would have not been okay.
4: No.
5: No, you wouldn't have been okay after that. You would have freaking out.
1: I would have freaked out. She's so, you can see in the video, and Lauren will post this, you can see, like, she's so caught off guard.
4: Mm-hmm.
1: And I think that this is what I think that she's thinking. Is that Tom Cruise?
4: Yeah. Because you never expect that. He's walking down a hallway in, like, a restaurant area, like, you know.
1: But,
4: like
1: if she's also at some swanky thing that's being catered, because that's what she looks like she's doing, there's a good chance that he, you know, possibly could have been there doing whatever it was or wherever they were at. But I was like, oh, my gosh, if I ever get a chance to talk to him, I am going to ask him about that moment.
4: Look sad, Dallas.
1: Don't you worry, I will.
5: Oh, yeah, I'm looking at the video right now. She's in, like, a break room. I thought she was just, like, sitting in a hallway and he walks by. No, like, her back is towards the door and he comes in behind her. Oh, my goodness.
1: I know, it's so crazy. Oh,
5: I would think I'm in trouble. I'd be like, I'm getting in trouble right now. He's about to go tell somebody, hey, like, your employee slack it off back there.
4: My coffee was decaf.
1: I would have lost my mind. Al Roker, I saw this story everywhere yesterday. I was like, Al Roker leaves the Today Show.
4: Oh, they are stirring the pot so bad to make it think. I thought there was something wrong.
1: What is going on? Well, this is where he was going.
8: Well, you got out of the Today Show early because I've got jury duty. Everybody's
1: jury duty.
8: Civic duty. To do your duty. You said doo-doo twice.
1: See? He was excited, too. He wanted to go be on a jury.
4: I guarantee you, Al Roker walks in, they go, no.
5: I was about to say, how far do you think he got before they said, man, you're way too well-known. Get out of here.
1: He got nobbed so quick. Okay, Harry Styles, have you seen this story?
5: Which one is it?
1: So funny.
4: You went the wrong way to get noticed. You dressed up. You put makeup on for 3 hours. You and your sister, Lauren, you just should have fallen asleep.
1: Yep. He's playing at MSG, and he offers a pillow and a Red Bull to a kid.
0: If you guys need anything like a pillow or maybe a Red Bull, wouldn't suggest it personally. For a roll up, maybe. Big gulp. Risky.
4: They had fallen asleep.
1: The two kids had fallen asleep. So he's like,
4: what time did he finally take the stage when you saw him, Lauren?
5: He takes the stage around 8:45, and he has a very high energetic set. He's done by around 10:30, 10:45. So he's on stage for about 2 hours. But to fall asleep during that show, this show is very disco, DJ, lots of lights, lots of like disco. Right. Dance
4: you were really tired.
5: Oh, I was exhausted at the end of the show, but when it was going on and I was...
1: Well, they were
5: kids,
1: though.
5: I'd never been more alive.
1: Yeah, they had other things like a nap on their mind.
4: Yeah.
1: Rod Stewart saying goodbye to life on the road. I think it's about time, Rod. He's had so many health issues this year. He says he's not saying goodbye to music, but he is going to retire from the road. I'm Dallas, and that is The Dish.
4: Thank you. Appreciate you, Dallas.
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2: In Gayton, Dallas, every morning.
3: Dallas, how often, and we mentioned this yesterday, just briefly, talking about what was coming up on the show today. How often will you go on a mission searching for this item that you lost so long ago? We're discussing things that it still haunts you that you lost this thing. And every once in a while, you go on a mission, but you think it might have been taken.
4: I really, in my heart, I think it was stolen because it was in a place in my purse, it was my overnight bag. There was a diamond ring in there worth a lot of money. There was a Rolex watch. There was two or three other pieces of jewelry. And then this silver wedding band of my mother's that probably cost $40.
5: Okay, yeah.
4: Back in the day, you know?
5: Mm-hmm.
4: So I really, really do think it was taken. Because I'm telling you,
3: and they just took the silver thing worth $40.
4: That's all they took.
5: Because it had meaning. Like, they weren't looking to trade it in and try to get some money.
4: Oh, Lord, no. It wasn't worth anything.
5: Okay.
4: It was just the sentimental value.
5: Yeah, because why take that and not the Rolex?
3: Spite.
5: Yeah,
3: someone's trying to spite you. That was taken to hurt you.
4: That's exactly right.
3: I think it's time, one by one, hand me your phone. Hand me your phone. One by one, I'm going to call people who I think might. Come on.
4: No.
3: Dallas, please, be good for the show.
4: I'm
3: going to start with cousins whose names rhyme.
4: Yeah.
3: And then I'll get the siblings until we figure out. No?
4: It could have been that woman that tried to take my husband, but.
5: Ooh.
4: She was there that weekend.
3: Oh, well, that's her then. Let's call her. You have her number.
4: I don't have her number.
3: Dallas, when's her birthday?
4: May. May 12th.
6: Why do you know this?
4: I just do.
6: Why do you know
3: the people you hate's birthday? Okay, so so it could have been her.
4: Yeah. There's several other people that were...
3: I know her name. Can I call her? Give me your phone.
4: She's not in my
5: now,
4: phone.
5: Why do you think she would have wanted that?
4: If it was her, I don't know.
5: Yeah.
4: If it were two of the other people that were there, it would have just been for spite.
5: Okay.
4: I don't know. I'm telling you, it broke my heart.
5: Oh, yeah.
4: I searched. I cannot tell you how long I searched.
3: I don't blame you.
4: We had this little cabin that we rented at Lake Martin.
5: Yeah.
4: I tore that place apart.
5: I'm sure.
4: And it's, never could find it.
5: Yeah, that's one of those losses that hurt. Like, you can feel it. Like, it physically hurts your heart.
4: My mother, my mother would be heartbroken if she knew that.
3: But you didn't have it. Yeah. She wanted you to have it.
4: Yep.
3: There was something I did. This is my wife who lost something because her overzealous husband decided to go on a spree to get rid of and declutter. This is a bunch of years ago. And I literally said, if there are boxes that we have moved to three different places that we haven't opened, there's obviously a reason why we haven't opened them. We don't need them. Let's get rid of everything.
5: Yeah.
3: And I did.
5: Oh.
3: Erin has been missing old photos and all this stuff that meant a lot to her from her grandma.
4: They were in those boxes.
3: Oh, they absolutely were.
5: And you didn't think to go through the box real fast?
3: No.
4: You just threw them out.
3: It was my fault.
4: Our boss, Mike Moore. He got a letter from Johnny Carson.
5: Yep. Yeah.
4: And he thought the same thing that Kincaid did. It was, in a box. Yeah. He hadn't opened, so he just said, let's just toss the box.
5: Yeah. For high school graduation, my mom bought me these beautiful emerald green earrings. And they were just so beautiful. I loved them. I wore them all the time. They're just emerald studs. And when my freshman year of college, I was wearing them all the time. I reached up to my ear and one was missing. It had fallen out and I had no idea. I searched all over my dorm. I tried to retrace my steps.
4: Right.
5: I never was able to find it. I was so heartbroken. That's one of those, to this day, it's been over 10 years that I look back and I will never forget that feeling of that earring's gone. Like, it still hurts my heart.
4: You should take the other one and make a necklace.
5: I did. Yes.
4: Oh,
5: yeah.
4: Excellent.
5: Yeah.
3: Lauren, I have a question about those steps that you retraced. Were they fueled by Goldschlager?
5: No, that was later in the day.
3: Okay, got it. Ooh, look at this message. I don't think it was stolen, but two Christmases ago, my husband got me a $200 gift card to Barnes Store. I lost it the same day. Looked for over a year. Even looked when we moved out. I believe I threw it in the fireplace while burning wrapping paper.
4: So many gifts have either been burned or thrown away that were somehow got wadded up in Christmas paper.
3: I know it's tacky. When I get gift cards at Christmas, I literally sit there, especially Amazon cards, and I will redeem them right there where I'm sitting on the floor.
4: Oh, that's
3: that
4: smart.
3: Way, yep.
4: That's very smart.
3: I never want to lose them. I go, I know it looks tacky, but I don't want to lose this. And so, yeah.
4: I think that's a great idea.
3: That's what I do. Jump at the conversation, much like Dallas and much like Lauren with her drunk earring. what was something that you lost? And every once in a while, you'll go and on a spree, like maybe it's here, maybe almost like treasure, like maybe it's here. And it haunts you that you lost this thing. What was it?
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3: We are Kincaid in Dallas. I'm calling this bit Dallas. I'm calling it Lost or Stolen because on the surface, it might look like you lost it, but in some cases, somebody might be out there to spite you.
1: Yep.
3: And it was totally stolen.

0: $1,000 from my aunt, and she threw it away. She said, I didn't know until my mom asked if I thanked my aunt. I said, for what? She said, the $1,000. She said, I felt horrible. They had to call her and tell her that she threw it away. She did not send another check.
1: I was going to say she could write another check.
0: Yeah.
2: She didn't. She's like, obviously, this is how much you care about me. 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
0: That's a lot of money to get somebody. 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
3: I would have texted my aunt and been like, hey, sorry, but could you recut that check, please?
1: Auntie, someone stole my entire mailbox.
3: Yeah.
1: You won't believe what happened. 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
2: When you order something plain, what are the expectations? If it's food and you buy, I just want that plain.
0: Plain.
2: Okay, but how would you define that, Dallas?
0: Well, if I ordered a burger,
2: yeah,
0: or say I ordered a tomato sandwich,
2: yes,
0: and I want it plain. That's tomato and bread.
2: That's
0: no
2: it.
0: Mayo, no
2: okay.
0: Nothing.
3: Yeah.
0: Right. A burger, meat, and a bun.
3: But then you can say cheeseburger plain. I still want the cheese and meat bun.
0: Yeah,
2: right?
0: Yeah, exactly.
2: This guy didn't understand the definition, and he was upset. Let's see what you think in a minute.

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0: Mornings. When we get back, let's see if you agree with America. When would be the most acceptable time to put up your Halloween decorations? What do you think America said? Let's go around the room. Lauren.
7: For me, it's September.
0: September. Dallas.
8: I say the week after Labor Day.
0: Week after Labor Day. Let's see if you're right. A few.
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0: Kincaid and Dallas.
1: A lot of people are asked, when is the earliest you should be putting up your Halloween decorations? The majority of people said between the 1st of October and the 15th, so the first 2 weeks of October. Which, I don't, it seems a little late to me.
2: Yeah. I say early. I want to enjoy. That's why November 1, my Christmas tree's going
1: up. Exactly. And Halloween just disappears overnight. I got people who, in my neighborhood, who have LEDs. They have them on the outline of their house. And they literally, like at midnight, have the next pattern ready to go
2: for
1: Christmas.
2: Yeah, yeah. My neighbors have those same things underneath their, the eve of their house. Mm-hmm. And they just turn them on, whatever color the season is.
1: Yep.
2: They, yeah. You know, I love that.
3: You, like, think about it. You only get, the holidays are at towards the end of the year that you really decorate for. You only get a month or two, and then you just have your regular home
1: lawn decor. Unless you leave them up, you got the LEDs, you go, I don't know, green for Arbor Day.
3: Yeah, I mean, yes, you can always do it, but I'm talking about, like, actual, like, physical decor.
1: I know what you mean.
3: Yeah.
2: I love the holidays, and I know a lot of people are like, well, Dallas, you skip right over Thanksgiving. No, I don't. I'm so thankful, but I love Christmas. Christmas is my favorite holiday.
1: You got to understand, Dallas, she's thankful that she has all these decorations.
2: Yes. Yeah. And I can't wait to put them up. I'm trying to decide where I'm going to put my trees. I got three this year. I'm like, yes.
1: Three trees. Aaron asked me, where does Dallas keep all those decorations? I said, did you see the basement?
2: Yeah, I have a whole storage area, like, in the basement.
1: Dallas could have her entire basement finished off and have all this room that is the layout of her house. Instead, only literally half of the basement's finished and the other half is Christmas tree storage. It's Christmas storage.
2: Yeah, it is.
1: It's
2: Christmas
1: a winter
2: storage.
1: Wonderland.
2: I can't wait too, because I bought this 4-foot wreath off of Facebook Marketplace. Y'all, this thing is huge. And then I just bought this 4-foot bow and Costco to go on it.
1: You brought that into the studio.
2: Yes.
1: And we left a trail of glitter. It looked like we were on the main stage. Yeah. There's glitter everywhere.
2: I can't wait. I'm so excited.
1: You're ready.
2: Yeah, I'm ready. I've got everything is organized. It's in, you know, like Rubbermaid bins. It's all labeled. So I know exactly what to go in, what goes to the gate, what goes in the yard, what goes in the house. I'm ready.
1: So you think that the minute the kids get done trick-or-treating on the 31st, it's going to be a Saturday night, you have to go out in your yard in the dark, you got to pull your inflatables out, and all of a sudden, you got to swap it for Christmas that night.
2: Well, I don't decorate for Halloween.
1: Got it,
2: I might put some pumpkins out or something like that, but if I did, oh yeah.
1: Pumpkins out this morning when you let the dogs out.
2: Well, they were out.
1: They were out.
2: Now they're harnessed.
4: Harnessedpumpkins.com.
2: But yes. Oh yeah. Cause Halloween is on a Saturday, mm-hmm. and we never have trick or treaters because we're off the road and people.
1: I have a whole neighborhood. We're down to 8.
2: Yeah. Really?
1: It's minimal. Yeah. Last year.
2: Oh wow.
3: That makes me sad.
1: I know. Cause that was the thing. Well, now it's because trunk or treats become a thing.
2: Yeah, it is.
3: Which I'm not a fan of. I understand the purpose, but there was nothing better than running around neighborhoods growing up with all the parents and your costumes. You were running from door to door with the candy. There was nothing better.
2: With your door face on.
3: Yeah.
1: It gave you an excuse as a parent to, you're the one handing out candy. You drink at home.
2: Yes.
1: And you hand out candy. And like, it was like I was hosting my own costume competition every time kids came to the
3: room. Yeah.
1: Hey, that's great. Have a full size.
3: Or if you're going with the kids, if you still need to walk with your kids going door to door, you get together with a bunch of other parents. And you might have a little something, something in that coffee cup, you know, it's just an excuse to socialize.
2: Well, you know, this year, with it being on a Saturday, and that is the same night the time changes, we fall back.
1: Oh,
2: on
1: Lord.
2: Halloween, it's actually typical. I mean, it's really Sunday morning, but it's still,
3: so
2: Halloween
3: one
2: night.
3: More hour of the ween.
1: You know what that means?
2: One more hour of the ween.
1: So much. That is more. With the extra ween is a ween warning, and here's what it is.
2: I'm telling you,
1: here's Kincaid's ween warning, and if anyone's qualified, it's me. You've got to make sure, I'm sorry, dentists who hand out floss samples, your house is going to get egg that
3: yes.
1: night.
3: Yes, yes.
1: Because it's a Saturday night.
2: Yeah. If a dentist gave me floss, you know, I would saran wrap their house. I know that would take a lot, but I'm telling you, I would go around and around and around.
3: Instead of throwing like the toilet paper up in the tree, you would just throw the floss.
1: I didn't expect to do this, but let's see. Let's go to the phone stuff.
2: Okay, let's go to the phones.
1: Who either it's mischief night or whatever night. We called it mischief night when I was a kid. Or I lived in Massachusetts till I was 10. It was the night before Halloween. We called it cabbage night. They would literally throw cabbages at houses.
3: That's weird.
2: Well, that would break a window.
1: Yeah. I know it did.
2: Yeah.
3: We just did eggs.
1: Did you ever participate in the mischief? Did you ever throw eggs? And what was your reasoning for throwing it at the house you did? The statute of limitations are up. It's fine.
2: Yeah, I've never done anything like that. I never rolled a yard or threw an egg.
1: Oh, we did. I told you. Well, I threw eggs at my own house.
2: Yeah.
1: I was scared.
2: Well, my parents told me if they ever caught me doing that, that they were going to make me go clean it up.
3: Same.
2: And I was like, uh-uh, not doing that.
1: All right. Did you egg houses at Halloween? And what was your reason? Was it because the candy was bad? Was it because they were a dentist? You just didn't like this neighbor? What was the reason why you threw something at someone's house on Halloween? Jump in the conversation. Anonymous 1 through 7. Let's get you all on the air.
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4: So we were talking about those of you who participated in the past on Halloween in the mischief, in throwing things at people's houses. What was your reason why, or what did you do back in the day? Only because Dallas did her work this year and found out not only is Halloween on a Saturday, but apparently that night is the time change we thought would go away forever, but isn't.
5: Listen, October this year is crazy. 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We had the harvest moon.
6: I'm here for it.
5: Yeah.
6: I love October.
5: I know. I love October too. But yeah, Halloween is on a Saturday. That doesn't happen for another long time. I don't remember how many years, but that is the same night that we fall back.
6: Yeah. One extra hour of the ween this year.
4: So much ween.
5: The
4: Halloween. Two different texts. And I've never seen this and I've never done it, but it would bother me to have to pick up each one of these. People put forks in people's yards, plastic forks.
6: I've heard of this and I've seen it. I've never participated, but I have seen it.
5: That seems like it would take so much time. And what if the ground's hard? A fork's not going to stick in it. They're going to break. How do you stick a fork in a hard ground?
4: Only when it's done.
6: Yeah.
4: Yeah. That's when you do that.
5: Just seems like that's a lot of effort.
4: They did that to their youth pastor's yard and saran wrapped their cars.
5: Oh my gosh.
4: Somebody said, I'm much older than y'all. We toilet papered and egged. Compared to my crew, they were amateurs.
5: Oh.
4: We flourished and
5: socked people. Oh.
4: Is that hitting them with socks filled with nickels?
5: I don't think
4: that's
5: so.
4: That's awful.
5: I think that's.
4: I don't know.
5: I think it's pooping.
4: Ew.
6: Oh, yeah. What?
4: No.
5: Yeah, in a sock. My dad.
4: Ew.
6: Actually,
4: what?
6: I've heard of people doing that.
5: My daddy did that. They did it to a teacher they didn't like. They pooped in it and then they set it on fire and rang the doorbell.
6: Yep. And then so they have to stomp it out and then they think it's just a fire. I've heard of people doing that, but putting in a brown bag.
5: Yeah. Yep.
4: What in the Alabama?
5: Alabama, she's heard it too. She's from New Jersey.
4: What in Jersey?
6: Wait, I have a Halloween memory. Did you guys used to boo people? So you would like sneakily go to somebody's house and leave a little like bag of candy with a ghost on it and say, you've been booed, and you had to be like, you couldn't get caught. If you got caught, then it was over, but you had to boo somebody and then they would have to boo somebody back and they have to guess who it was.
4: I
6: don't think that could happen now these days with Ring cameras, but we used to boo people.
4: I literally thought you said, have you ever boobed people?
6: Well, I've done that too.
5: Okay, somebody just texted instant mashed potatoes. I need to know what that means. They mean, did you pour that in their yard?
6: What?
5: My gosh. When it rained, can you imagine?
4: What?
5: Can you imagine?
4: Yes, I don't want that. I got creative.
5: I've never.
4: I just see one that says and nared them. I have to click on this. Hold on 1 second. Hang on.
5: Flowered. Okay. I got you.
4: Thank you.
5: So
4: very much.
5: They would put flour in the. Okay. Oh Lord.
6: I know somebody who took all the for sale signs around the neighborhood, took them all and put them all in one person's yard. So they had like 20 for sale signs just in their house.
4: That's very good.
5: I know some people that put a for sale sign in somebody's yard. 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

0: 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You better, it's National Coffee Day.
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0: 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You can have a cup of ambition today. Today is National Coffee Day. 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
0: All right, so anytime Kenny Chesney puts out new music, it's like, hello, hello, yay. 11 brand new songs. The new album's called Silver Sands Marina. It's got some Colby Calais on there, some Mega Maroney. It's good stuff. It's Kenny. Hello.

0: We know that country music leads to hootin'. Woo! And we know that hootin' leads to hollering. 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

0: I know. Do it all today. National Biscotti Day, National Mocha Day, Swedish Fish Day. That's weird how they squeezed in there, but I'll take a couple. I like that. And National Coffee Day and VFW Day. Wow. Lots of, it's a very important day. I knew today was going to be a great day.
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4: Hey, y'all. I'm Chase Matthew. Here's my new song, Holding It Down. Holding It Down is about the small town heroes and realizing you don't got to leave your small town to be a hero. I'm talking the firefighters, the EMS, the police, the teachers, the doctors, the nurses, and everybody else in between that keeps a small town going on a daily basis.

0: Just for the record, we're not country-ish. 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

0: kid myself. 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
1: Well, I ain't afraid of dying. 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

0: Yep, it is National Coffee Day. But yeah, I was reading something and I thought it was kind of a joke where energy drinks are taking over. People are drinking more of those than coffee. I mean, really? 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There you go. Go coffee. 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I mean, you know. I go get more.
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0: 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So Megan Maroney's pretty good friend, Kenny Chesney. He was talking about when he records music, if it's not something he's lived or something that somebody really close to him has gone through and lived, that where he feels like he could successfully feel it and tell the story for them, he feels like that is not genuine and he doesn't do it. So, huh. And that make you listen to Kenny Chesney music a little differently? Like, huh. I see, Kenny. I feel it.
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And we, along with a little help from Nashville, make great country music. All we need now is you and yours. 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

0: Well, I think this is pretty cool. So it's a, the president of China says this is an envoy of friendship. The fact that China has shipped two pandas to America, this is several days ago. And that's when the Chinese president, he met with Trump and he kind of tipped off over the weekend, like hinted that this was going to happen. So these two pandas came here. They're in the Atlanta Zoo and they're going to stay for 10 years. It's the arrival of these bears it's the latest act of diplomacy between the two countries. So that's awesome. They flew over in style. There you go. On a FedEx Panda Express plane, like literally first class, all the bamboo they wanted. So cute. So I guess the big unveiling at the Atlanta Zoo, there at Zoo Atlanta, that's what it's called. It'll be in about a month.
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I'll tell you more. 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
0: 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I guess so. TSA is once again telling travelers not to hide live animals in their clothing. Turtles hidden in bras, snakes. 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

0: And now, we'd like to share our favorite recipe for a good time. 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And then, add a whole bunch of these ones. Finally, mix well, serve, and enjoy daily.
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0: The red, white, and blue flapping in the wind at a Friday night football game. 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

0: Man, did you hear about LAX has homeless people literally living in baggage claim? That's why so many checked bags get stolen. Yeah, those people sleeping in there, they have tickets. The lower level baggage claim and arrivals areas considered, landside, I guess, publicly accessible where boarding passes are not checked. So, yikes.
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That's what country sounds like. 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

0: I feel, to get along. And this marks the latest act of diplomacy between America and China. Yes, the arrival of two pandas to Zoo Atlanta, Ping Ping and Fu Xuan. I think I'm saying it correctly. Two big panda bears. They arrived on FedEx Panda Express, and they flew first class the whole way, had all the yummy bamboo that they desired, etc. It was really cool. And the president of China said this is an envoy of friendship between the two countries. And the pandas are going to stay at Zoo Atlanta for 10 years. That's so fun. 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

0: We know that country music leads to hootin'. 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And we know that hootin' leads to hollerin'. And you know, a little hootin' and hollerin' never hurt anybody.
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0: Dan and Shay say so. They were formed in Nashville back in 2013. I know, started with hits like Tequila and Speechless. And Dan, actually, you know, it's the two guys, Dan and Shay, of course. He's an avid animal rescuer who fosters dogs when he's not busy, you know, making hits.
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Jordan Davis turned this truck around. That's not what my friend Trevor says. 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Ooh, I forgot something. Like it's National Coffee Day. How could you? Go get another cup of Joe. 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

0: south of Sanity, just kind of in the vicinity of... Anyway, it's Kim. So I got to meet... You never know where you're going to meet somebody new and cool. And it's like, well, I don't know, maybe we're going to be friends forever. It's pretty, you know, just be open-minded like that. So I met a guy named Trevor and his cute little dog. And then he was talking about his son, Jet, which... How cute is this? 14 months old and his hottie Lauren. And so they're just all so adorable and have the coolest life. And I just, you know, it's just you meet somebody and go, huh, that is interesting and fascinating. Your life is, you know, way different than mine. And we're all just so different. I love it. Anyway, bringing people together. See this National Coffee Day thing? 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
0: Okay, I guess I need to go duck hunting. 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No. Luke Combs is celebrating. 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I don't think that's how he lost 30 pounds duck hunting, but just saying. 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

0: We're going to take you to church. 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Country music's gotcha covered.
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0: I don't know if this is inspiring, like we want to see this or what. You know, Tom Cruise, he doesn't take many roles that are too like, you know, but they're saying that his new movie Digger divides critics. Spectacularly obnoxious. I know people like that, but absolutely never boring. That's me. No, okay. I don't know. Maybe sometimes. Ask my kids. 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

0: Corey Kent, this heart, okay, this moment, I'm going, I got to go. I hope you had a great National Coffee Day. 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

0: Sheila makes her clothes fall off. Joe Nichols. I've told you before that I'm a teetotaler. I'm an alcoholic. 18 years since I've had a drink. And so I was happy to see, playing a song about tequila, that drinking in the U.S. is down in all age groups except one. My age group, Generation X, born in the mid-60s to mid-70s. It's the only age group in America who is partying like it's 1999.
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0: I'm Ken Stevens. Got a great song from Matt Stell coming up. It's Prayed for You, right after What He'll Never Have, Still in Scott.

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0: It's John Party on Mid-Missouri's Nash FM 100.1. That's boots off. That's cleats off for one of South Carolina Gamecocks star pass rushers, Dylan Stewart, who's actually a potential first-round pick in the 2027 draft. In Saturday's game against Alabama, he threw a punch at a Bama player. His coach now has suspended him, Dylan Stewart, for at least the next game against Kentucky. And the coach actually says his future is uncertain with the team.
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It's up in 6 minutes. Here's Coe Wetzel with Ella Langley.

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0: Stella Lefty, the lady who plays a left-handed guitar. That's how she got the nickname Lefty. And she now has a number one hit. Boston took its sweet time through the summer climbing the chart, and that slow rise actually made it one of the biggest hits of the summer. But this week, it finally reached number one.
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13: Man, I've got an awesome song from Garth Brooks, a flashback favorite, one of his ballads. It's called If Tomorrow Never Comes, and I'll play it right after Kenny Chesney on your Tuesday afternoon. Here's Carry On.

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0: It's Morgan Wallen. I'm the problem. Morgan's a big Tennessee Volunteers fan. Texas went to Knoxville on Saturday and beat the Vols by 3. They were ranked number 1 when they arrived. They're now number 2. Georgia has bumped them down from the top spot. Georgia's number 1. Longhorns number 2. And Notre Dame now number 3 after they beat Oklahoma over the weekend 41-13 for a fourth win in a row by at least 28 points. That's impressive.
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0: Top, I Never Lie. He is up for CMA Male Artist of the Year. Last year, Zach Top was the New Artist of the Year. Tucker Wetmore's in that category this year. My friend Emily Ann Roberts, too. Tucker Wetmore's probably the shoe-in for it. He's dating Ella Langley. That couldn't hurt his prospects for winning, could it?
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pickup rolling down a dirt road with a cloud of dust blowing from behind and the music playing loud. That's what country sounds like. 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

there. I'm Kent Stevens. It's a Tuesday afternoon with great music. I've got Back in the Saddle from Luke Combs right after this throwback from Alan Jackson. It's a favorite for sure, called Remember When.

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0: Candy Chest Day with Summertime. Ed Kent Stevens. Hadn't heard about one of these in a while. There's a migrant caravan traveling through Mexico. It originated with 200 to 400 people in Honduras and has grown to about 600 as it makes its way toward the U.S. southern border. They'll be met with more resistance this time than a few years ago. 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
0: Megan Maroney. She got her start with a song about Tennessee, Tennessee Orange. 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Turned out to be a big hit for Megan on your Tuesday afternoon.

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0: 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Man, I love that song. Let Him In Anyway. It's Blake Shelton. Ella Langley's coming up on Nash FM with Be Her. You know, over the weekend, she won her first ever MTV Video Music Award, the VMAs. She took home the trophy for Best Country Song for... Well, it's a song that set a record on the Billboard Hot 100 for the most weeks at number one, Choosin' Texas. That song also turned out to be one of the biggest crossover hits of 2026.
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0: Zach John King with Get to Drinking. So I'm not sure if you've heard about it, but with the Nor'easter over the weekend, I mean, thousands of flights were canceled. There were problems getting jet fuel in to places like Boston because of the horrible weather, and the weather itself completely grounded a lot of flights. Now there's word that between 800 and 900 aircraft around the world could be grounded because the airlines can't get engines or critical engine parts fast enough. That's according to United Airlines, Pratt & Whitney. Their turbofan problem is, it's affecting many, many airlines, and they say it could affect them for many, many years.
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I'm Ken Stevens. Chase Matthew has a brand new one called Holding It Down on your Tuesday afternoon soundtrack. In 6 minutes, I'll roll Riley Green, who apparently shaved his mustache. Think as you drunks coming up. The ladies are not happy.

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0: Green, the star of The Voice now, and CMAs. I was just looking through the list of nominations. I don't see him anywhere. He's not under male artist, single or song, video, no categories that I'm finding Riley Green's name in. You know, last year he was a big winner with Ella Langley for You Look Like You Love Me. But he seems to have gotten snubbed even more than Morgan Wallen this year at the CMA Awards. 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
0: She's already on top of multiple charts with this one. Taylor Swift, I knew it, I knew you.

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Then what are you gonna do after all the bars are closed? After all the bars are closed. 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

0: Dylan Scott. This town's been too good to us. Well, you know, Disney bought Hulu a few years ago, and they always talked about rolling it into one subscription. 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

0: Mornings, Morgan Wallen with Just In Case. Hey, did you see Sunday Night Football? So all of the hosts wore coordinated checkered blazers, except Terry Bradshaw. His suit kind of clashed with the others. But boy, the internet's brutal. Lots of jokes about it and calls for his retirement. Now, they've been calling for that for a while. But this added fuel to the fire. Folks going after Terry Bradshaw on Fox NFL Sunday.
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0: 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Finally, mix well, serve, and enjoy daily.
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A John Deere sitting on a hillside with a small bird perched on the stack. That's what country sounds like. Nash FM 100.1.

Hey there, I'm Kent Stevens. Tuesday evening soundtrack with a song that still I get a lot of requests for. Back to the late 80s for the Nitty Gritty Dirt Band.

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0: It's Old Dominion, one-man band. At the VMA's MTV Video Music Awards the other night, Taylor took home the big one, Video of the Year, Taylor Swift. And she used her speech to praise Dolly Parton. She called her the ultimate showgirl and had so many nice things to say about Dolly. Man, it's so good to see all these artists talking about their love for her, including Taylor Swift over the weekend. 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
0: 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I'm Kent Stevens, Oregon Wine.

0: We know that country music leads to hootin'. Woo! And we know that hootin' leads to hollerin'. Yeah! And you know, a little hootin' and hollerin' never hurt anybody. Mid-Missouri Zone. 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
1: It's Cody Johnson on Mid-Missouri's Nash FM 100.1. That is Horseback. I love that song. Hey, did you know we had an asteroid flyby yesterday that was closer than the moon? It was inside the moon's orbit. Now, obviously, it didn't pose any danger. We're all still here today. But we have a lot of asteroids flying by the Earth, and many of them are in what they call near-Earth passes or near passes. I had no idea. This one's not going to be this close again for a long time. I guess there's a silver lining.
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17: 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I've reviewed your accounts, income, and spending. Here's your plan and a few suggestions.
16: 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Any savings I'm missing out on?
17: 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Would you like me to transfer that to your savings?
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17: 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How does that sound?
16: 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Looks like Albert really can do everything.
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18: This is the story of a very special woman. In a matter of seconds, she turned herself into a great mathematician or an entrepreneur. Her knowledge was limitless and still is. She could also make monsters disappear, especially those that lurked in the shadows under the bed. Once, this woman put back together a teenage girl's broken heart, which had been shattered in a thousand pieces, just by giving her a bear hug. She masqueraded as a regular person at work, but as a superhero at home. Everyone knows her as Gabriella. I still call her Mom.
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0: some things. Fresh Luke Combs on your Tuesday evening. The soundtrack rolls on with Don't You from Brett Eldridge. That's a favorite, and tons of great music tonight. So if you will let us hang out with you, we'll provide a soundtrack you're going to love. I'm Kent Stevens. God bless you. Let's do all the good we can in all the ways we can. I'll see you soon.
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